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And you know the money come constantly. And I focus. And I do love. Get the killing, we go to me. And I do my side, you about. 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

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Politician want teeth from the E3. The way we overcome is a mystery. Bantu and Jaga with the sounds of victory. And even when the power's trying to hang you, Jah says there is nothing that we can't do or handle or this.

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The money in my mind. The money where you dey owe me, you go pay me today. Make you no go judge me. 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Money no go come through my collar.

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Hey, you know this money can't cost any. Baby show by me. Hey, you know this money can't cost any. And I focus. And I do love. Get the killing with the me. 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Don't